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1: Today is Thursday.
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1: We have count our blessing, Pastor Remi.
2: Be sa ti ka awon ibukun wa.
1: And we see that the Lord is has blessed us.
2: A ti ri pe e ti bukun wa lopolopo.
1: Pastor Remi o. We thank God that we don't look like what we are going through.
2: Although we are going through something, but we don't look like what we are going through.
1: So we return all glory and praise.
2: Hallelujah.
1: Honor to your name, O Lord.
2: Absolutely.
1: So from Monday, been talking about enemy.
2: Lati ojo aje mo ti so nipa awon ota.
1: Listen to me.
2: E gbo mi.
1: Take it or you leave it.
2: Boya era ko gba abi ko.
1: There is enemy Pastor Remi.
2: Awon ota wa enemy.
1: I told you that the first enemy is the devil.
2: Mo so fun yin pe ota yin akoko ni esu.
1: Esu lota akoko ki so obirin to wo
2: e. So that one you are looking at.
1: So the second enemy.
2: Ekeji nu awon
1: ota. That I mentioned is sin.
2: Ti mo daruko ni ese.
1: So anytime you enjoy sin.
2: Igbakun
1: that is enemy. So number 3, yourself. You can be enemy to yourself. Remember I said that when a man is smoking, you are smoking.
3: Smoking is liable to die
2: young.
3: And you know that if you can die, you still continue smoking.
1: Nobody kill you. You kill yourself. So I talk about those you offend. So there are some people that you offend them. So by the reason of that offense, that's what Sunday.
2: Yes, sir.
1: They now make sure that they become your enemy. It doesn't matter if you have
2: begged
1: them. Only few people have the heart of forgiveness. Some people don't have heart of forgiveness. Then I mentioned those you choose to be your enemy. Let's take the case of Judas, for instance. Judas was an apostle of Christ. But he chose to be the enemy of Christ. Then I talk about those who choose you to be their enemy. And I talk about the David and Saul.
2: David Saul.
1: How people in the town make David to become the enemy of Saul. After he killed Goliath, they began to sing.
2: This
1: one happens on a daily basis in Lagos. Then we have envious enemies. They just envy you. And I mentioned this. You have to understand. They are not your enemy. They only hate what God is doing in your life. So the moment God stops doing, they will call your friend back. Then we have inherited enemies. An environmental enemy. So the last one I mentioned yesterday is transferred enemy. So
2: these
1: enemy, you are not the original owner of the enemy.
2: They hated your mother.
1: The
2: fall between them and your mother.
1: So what transferred? Let's take a look at a man that married two wives.
2: It's
1: only few places you see. The woman that married same husband they become from. So imagine when they give birth. So the children, they begin to fight. What caused the fight?
2: It's
1: transferred.
2: to see on
3: your... In fact, Father Remy, the husband that came to marry one of the daughter will become enemy to God's wife. So today, I will mention two. Then I will mention one out of the eight things that the enemy can do.
2: Ma wa daruko yi kala la mejo ti o ta le se fun.
3: There are innocent enemies.
2: Awon ta kon ta wa pe won mo
3: mo. So innocently they become your enemy.
2: Lai mo mo won ti di o ta re.
3: Pastor Remy,
2: come with
3: you. They will be doing some things.
2: Won ma se awon kan to
3: fun.
2: Awon kan ti o mo pa
3: wa lara. Now approach them.
2: O ba wa lo ba won.
3: They are innocent.
2: Won mo mo.
3: They don't know. They think they are just doing
2: what they did their own thing.
3: So
2: the devil is one of them that will redeem the job.
3: Every innocent enemy that the enemy is using as a tool to torment your life shall be destroyed.
2: Amen.
3: In the name of Jesus, shall be destroyed. Then we have enemy of taking mistaken identity. You look like somebody that hallelujah. So before I continue about what the enemy can do, let's go and listen to
2: mom.
0: And initiative that helps singles and

0: artist now, coming once again.
1: The creator of the
0: we have been on this wonderful topic. I am sorry. My God, I am sorry. This thing was really working, sir. It's working. It's been working and it's still working.
1: Oh, this is
0: you are listening to me for the first time.
1: I'm going to do

0: to get you is you need to forgive God and let him have you. If someone is begging you, and you are saying no, I will not accept.
1: No,
0: I will not forgive.
1: No,
0: you are turning yourself to the devil.
1: You
0: are turning yourself to the devil. Thank you. I believe what happened to the devil is what will happen to you.
1: You will not be destroyed.
0: You will not be destroyed.
1: You will not be destroyed.

Nothing. Only to make a massage. What? Only. Hey, come bring me for me.

Sub-Lunces and remain the Reverend Mrs. Odaikoti and the Reverend Councillor and the leading practitioner. Call your

0: laisser.
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0: Ils vont laisser le désir.
1: They are hate.
0: Anything can do to you.
1: Number one,
0: Coco.
1: Enemy can block your way. First Thessalonians chapter 2 verse 18. The enemy has power. To block your way. In First Thessalonians chapter 2 verse 18. The Bible says, wherefore?
0: The belly we pray.
1: Will have come unto you. Even I, Paul. Once and again. But Satan in the house. Pastor Emil.
0: The enemy has power to block your way.
1: Anytime things want to happen in your life. They will block your way. Anytime they see something glorious. It's about to happen in your life. They will block your way. I prophesy. Anyone hearing me
2: in the name of Jesus.
1: Power that is against your
0: destiny.
1: That is blocking your life.
0: That
1: be lifted.
3: Mighty name we pray.
0: Amen.
3: In Jesus' mighty name we pray.
0: Amen. Amen.

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1: Won wa gba won lu Egypt.
0: So somebody who is living in Banana Island.
1: Don go Banana Island.
0: Now you locate to Egbeda Ifaja.
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0: 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So you not tell them that me lo Canada mo.
1: O le je o kon ko won lo si Canada mo ni Banana Island.
0: O change number.
1: O la ti ye ero re pada.
0: O change number.
1: O yi number re pada.
0: Ko je ka ye mo
1: do. Don't allow them to go
0: to Canada.
1: The boss is not in Canada.
0: So o wa de oja lojo
1: kan. She now go to market one day.
0: Bo se ri eni ton mo ni
1: eni Island. Someone that she knew from Ireland.
0: Ah, because
1: you are
0: laughing.
1: What happened to you?
0: No basalaye fun.
1: She now explained. I'm ashamed. I cannot come back to that place.
0: What is that?
1: I have been duped.
0: Only my worry.
1: They don't worry.
0: Maren,
1: I will help you.
0: I'll be a shocky father.
1: We will lift you up.
0: Again.
1: She was so happy.
0: Lola.
1: Tomorrow.
0: Warimile.
1: Come and see me at home.
0: Oh, call it tomorrow.
1: She cannot sleep.
2: Full address.
0: Oh, full address.
1: She has the address of
0: the G.
1: She woke up very early.
0: Bang, bang, bang.
1: She went.
0: Oh, Debe.
1: Oh, Dilo, Dilo, Dilo.
0: Only a carboma.
1: You are welcome.
0: A dokuba.
1: Sit down.
0: Oh, yeah, put your mother.
1: She called her maid.
0: No bedroom, me.
1: Go to my bedroom.
0: Your checkbook.
1: Go to my checkbook.
0: Oh, the checkbook. It's only
1: they brought the checkbook.
0: Pastor, a milk. And Nico sort out.
1: But that's why.
0: And Nico sink
1: out. I will give you 20 million. Enemy can block
2: you. He said he wrong for it.
1: When Israel were going to the promised land,
0: one day look at up in Jericho.
1: They got to a place called Jericho.
0: Listen to me.
1: Egbomi.
0: I want to Jericho.
1: The people of Jericho.
0: They
1: don't want them to pass through the Jericho.
2: Ogboro in
0: here. Ogboro in here.
1: I pray for you.
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1: Oh boy, you don't talk. How about? 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
2: Just electric Church of Christ or a local cathedral to one 106 Gribel Bello Close Office in Baluo Street at Beda Lagos. 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Nenu ile just yin yo ti wayo. Tuesday, July 14th. The Special Solution Hour. La gomesa haro. 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Nyo lono ma lo. Wednesday 15th ati Thursday 16th. Only son oma wayo. La gomewe haro. Friday 17th. Only night of prophet. 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
2: 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Mo, ko confirm ni.

my father used to say, Entubani Ilera, Ololun the Wolf. 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

0: Lagos AI Business Corporation, one of the main now investors here, can use AI to multiply the web like this one. 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
2: 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I won't forget before the place of Bavaroli when Nigeria back on her. What would your near Joseph Porto Domino? Lori B. Lossa Joseph Boa, the only one Nigeria. When I yot it, who have my rebel, I made Latin by day. I really the American Donald Trump. They pay what your Joko, you repay it. You are pay Joko America. I really America Pelu. I want to see what by Jack Bagbala by you to lead Jackie Swire Kubawa, the only one Nigeria. One more was to Jack Pay. 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
3: oko lu we royin te si waju la ro e Bond FM la wa 92.9 lu we royin dede trust la ro ile ise olopa to wa ni ipinle delta o ma ti mu gbaju gbaja content creator kan

0: Yes, sir.
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0: call me later.
1: Yes, sir.
0: Because I'm a man who was faithless. Because I can stop me. I won't be found what I pray. I'm going to lie at your point.
1: Hey, follow, sir.
0: Yes. I'm going to want myself to drive up. Do this, do that, don't do this, do that. But driver, they may not. Yes, sir. With a man who was in Uber, they may not want to. My wife only expressed you told me that we can't come back with any second baby. But when you look to myself from it, please don't take this thing, take this thing.
1: Slow
0: down. Although I'm opening me what from my charger. 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
1: yeah. Yes,
0: I'm going to back on every phone to my
1: dinner. Abbey, I'll kill you.
0: I'm going to go to the house.
1: I'm going to go to the house. Et là, tu peux pas là. 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Hello? Hello? 081-815-09290. Hello?
2: Hello, Ekaro.
1: Ekaro, ma.
2: Ekaro, ma.
1: Yes, ma. Ekaro, ma.
0: I don't know what I'm saying.

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Elevator point, elevator garden will know about that. Then I'll move to me.

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1: And you will be born, man. Hey, but you get out from Abba Council. Turn the car up, make a pocket, pocket that down. Two saw Leopold, you be a lagbara, put out. I want Yahoo Lay, one hour after a common. Put out from Abba Council. Oh, what car can I get out of pharmacy? Ati kẹ́mi láti tó yé.
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2: pe I'm going to go to the house. I'm going to go to the house. I'm going to go to the house. I'm going to go to the house. I'm going to go to the house. I'm going to go to the house. I'm going to go to the house. I'm going to go to the house. I'm going to go to the house. I'm going to go to the house. I'm going to go to the house. I'm going to go to the house. I'm going to go to the house. I'm going to go to the house. I'm going to go to the house. I'm going to go to the house. I'm going to go to the house. I'm going to go to the house. I'm going to go to the house. I'm going to go to the house. I'm going to go to the house. I'm going to go to the house. I'm going to go to the house. I'm going to go to the house. I'm going to go to the house. I'm going to go to the house. I'm going to go to the house. I'm going to go to the house. I'm going to go to the house. I'm going to go to the house. I'm going to go to the house. I'm going to go to the house. I'm going to go to the house. I'm going to go to the house. I'm going to go to the house. I'm going to go to the house. I'm going to go to the house. I'm going to go to the house. I'm going

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0: Kutura multiplicity, beer, no water, eh? 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

0: 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You go continue this talk later oh boy you don't talk haba you know the tire na the new level be that oh this new MTN satin bundle don't make life easy for me brotherly even me nah make myself they follow ya like you talk until you tire when you day on top the new MTN satin bundles dial star 312*7# and press 2 to start to enjoy from 100 naira no doubt talk they go
1: Life. 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

people, and now welcome again to Water My Life. And the program will remind us say clean habits is save life, pass medicine. Today, we will focus on hygiene services and to the wash hand. When exactly we suppose wash hand and waiting be the benefits. So sit down well, make we reason this matter together. My name now Kenneth, if we are safe, join me, we will go.

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1: 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How much?
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0: Okay.
1: Sure, Nata. Now who did you? See, I scattered the rush like tapota.
0: No, my name. Come here, make a clean your nose, Jare. Oh, yeah, blue. Move your nose, where we make a clean and come up for here.
1: Mama Nata, do answer me a day.
0: No, this, Okopa.
1: Wait, wait, Mama Nata. Could be the same from where you take clean kata. If you never wash. Now you want to take remove sugar from concoction for me, sir.
0: Okopa.
1: No pity kata now. Nothing there inside. I need to say, I been use wrapper clean hand well, well. Now the same Yamayama disease, which no pity carry. Now ain't big person carry.
0: You sure?
1: Now do what you do yourself. 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
0: Thank you, Okopa. Make a go wash my hand with water and soap before I step for you.
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3: Oga John, this studio with our guest today, Mrs. Ayagba Kobara. Oga John, now your hand, I don't put my call.
4: All right, my country people, how are you today?

0: would like to know who you be and where you dey work.
1: My name is Ayaba Damika Kogbara. I dey work for Federal Ministry of Water Resources and Sanitation for the Department of Water Quality and Sanitation, and I am dey in charge of hygiene promotion for the ministry.
0: You dey hear hygiene, you dey hear sanitation. What is the difference between the two of them? How the two of them think they support each other?
1: Sanitation, they take care of making sure, say, our waste no dey in the open. Whether shit, whether solid waste, whether water waste, now the way we dey carry contain all these things like the sanitation. While hygiene, now the practice way prevent the spread of diseases. How we go manage people, then behave in such a way we say diseases may be spread and cause people to be sick. That is hygiene. Generally, then they interrelated because one no fit do without the other.
0: Now they say one my husband, one my wife.
1: One, yes, hygiene and sanitation, none of them can do without the other. They must work together to achieve the purpose of public health.
0: Okay. Now, how this poor sanitation, what we talk about now, how do they lead to sickness them?
1: You know, say, this is our environment, whether we like it or not, diseases there everywhere. So if you don't keep your environment clean and you eat food where they contaminated, you don't wash your hands, when you go to the toilet, come out, or you shake people who get this thing, you don't protect your food, you drink dirty water, and all those put for your body, before you know after some days, those diseases where you don't carry food for your body will make you to start to sick. So that is how poor sanitation or poor hygiene will make us be sick.
0: Which hygiene practice them? If it advise any family them to follow daily to make sure say their toilets, their washing clothes, and the rest of them make everything they clean.
1: All the hygiene practices like washing hands, personal hygiene, bathroom, you need to make sure say when you come out of toilet and you use toilet, your toilet they clean. Because if you don't clean your toilet, if you they come out of the toilet and you carry germs, come out, come spread onto people. For house hygiene, make sure say your food they cover all the time. And before you prepare this food, make sure say you wash your hand, you wash the food very well. Because you know, I know say this food and they come from farm. And most of them they never wash them. So if you don't wash this food, you don't go carry food, cook and wait the cause you sick. And then the water where they use cook and to, it is very important to make that water be clean. And then finally, we need to clean our environment. Sweep the environment, make sure say waste, dirty water no they exposed because of breeding of insects, breeding of rats. If we do all these things, we will not say we don't keep the environment, we prevent the spread of diseases.
0: But the question again, they say, how this dirty environment, they say to mosquito, flies, rats, and all this, how do they tell them welcome, and how do they spread all these diseases?
1: Let's talk about mosquito specifically. If you leave water, stand for one place, either for your container, for ground, for gutter, mosquito, then they walk about. They will go there, they will go lay their eggs. After some few days, it will turn to a mosquito. And before you know it, the mosquito that will walk out from your house, enter your house, begin to bite you. Before you know, you don't start to be sick.
0: All right, look, we talk about waiting and going to call family participation. How is it important?
1: It is very important to make everybody for community keep their own space clean, thereby keeping the whole environment clean. Because if I do my own, another person will do his own. The mosquito, when they walk about, all the flies when then they walk about, all the sickness, they know they select houses where then they go. So if everybody they do and only one person no do, that means say we don't spoil everything.
0: Alright, thank you so much. What if we talk about behavior?
1: Okay.
0: How we change for our behavior, how we need them to make sure say we improve for our hygiene and safe water.
1: When people they sick, then go say that witchcraft now kill their people. They know nothing that what they do. They no wash their hands. They no cover their food. They no cook their food well. And then this pikin go sick. When this pikin sick, sometimes they die. Sometimes they go dehydrated because all the food we eat, go they shit out. And before you know, pikin go sick. Then go trust in that one old woman for village.
0: I said see the woman as it be, that sheep.
1: Yeah, now that old woman for village, now kill that pikin. But not be am. Now because we refuse to change, we no really change our behavior. Make we wash our hands regularly. Make we make sure say stagnant water not there for environment. Make we make sure say we bath, we clean, so that sicknesses where they touch our skin and the feet enter our body, no will follow us.
0: Why hand washing is important to prevent these germs we're talking about, especially for children plus marketplace?
1: For me, that one is one of the most important things.

0: call and say na simple thing. But when you wash your hands with soap under running water alone, over 50% of diseases where they cause sickness, you don't wash them too much with the soap and water.
1: But some people will ask me, okay, at what time, at what point, exact time, make I wash my hands? Some people will just say, ah, now when I chop finish, I mean, when I, before I chop, I mean, before I do anything.
0: Most people, they like wash their hands after they eat. Because hunger, they worry them fast. As soon as they come, they no go wash hand.
1: Mm.
0: They go just go touch the food. But at that hand, when you carry touch food, now you carry food for your mouth. And so, when you don't wash your hand, waiting happen before eating, you don't carry germs. All the germs with your hand, when you carry from outside, from inside, you don't carry them enter your house. Carry them touch your food. Carry them eat food. After one day or 2 days, you will see, say, you don't start to be sick, jedi shit.
1: How washing of hand with soap take day better pass, just make you lose your hand for bowl. Why?
0: Why? Because, you see this food that they eat, you get oil. That oil, when you eat them, the oil will still mix with the yama, come out as shit. So oil still there inside your hand. You just got to mistakenly touch oil. If you touch oil and you don't wash hand with soap, that oil will still there your hand. But when you wash hand with soap, everything, your hand will even make noise. Sure say you don't clean.
1: Mm. How proper washing of hand take the reduce diseases like diarrhea, cholera, flu, plus skin infection?
0: Hand washing, like I said, you did cut off over 50% of diseases, including your skin eczema, where you don't use touch person. Or maybe, you know, say eczema, when you sit down for a chair, person get eczema, you go sit down for there, ring warm, you don't catch them for hand, but you know go see them, because na jam. The same thing with cholera, you don't catch them for hand. As you dey waka, you dey touch walls, you dey touch people close, now so you dey touch people. But when you wash your hand, especially when you come out from toilet, you don't cut off all those diseases.
1: Thank you very much. But then we could look at our school then.
0: Yes.
1: Our market, our primary health center then.
0: Mm.
1: And even motor parts then. How they fit to do them? So make them put ordinary simple hand washing system. So we say, will they cheap? Could they easy to maintain? How they fit to do them?
0: All the materials for hand washing, you know, they do not get cost. And if they're not fit, get borehole where they supply water into the houses. Mm. There's this bucket here, they call Veronica bucket. This Veronica bucket, you put them, attach this tap to the bucket near your hand washing stand. If you know, to connect the water to the sink. When you go and carry something, put them, make them run them for you. You wash your hand. Simple.
1: But if you look away, this is some people that know say to wash hand. It's very important. Why this is some people that know say to is very important? And now they don't want to wash them. What do you say they cause up?
0: Now the problem is with the face. Say, there is the need to see a need. Why they need to wash hand, and that is why there is need for a lot of sensitization. We need to go around, tell them there are 5 critical times of washing hand. Before eating, you wash your hand. Before cooking, you wash your hand. You want to feed babies, you wash your hand. You come out of the toilet, you wash your hand. And when you come out from hospital, wash your hand.
1: Hey, madam, if you give us your last message on how it will take improved hygiene for the communities them, and how this one will help us to live better life.
0: I don't talk all these things as I talk. Hygiene, sanitation, good water supply, all of them, they work together to make sure, say, we live a healthy life. All the things where I don't talk here, if we go and we practice them, and they tell on the truth, we no go fit stop every sickness, so the majority of the sickness, we go cut them off for our life. And I mean, we no one sick. We no one spend money for sickness. If we try do this once, it will help us. Make me try. Practice all these things. We are don't talk for here.
1: Thank you so much, my correct sister. You speak this video like me. Even as I go employ you, make you come to work with me. Thank you so much. Even now they hear me for half now, Madam Ayaba Idameka Kubara. I get on where we are be.
0: Yes, you
1: can. We'll be the Deputy Director, Hygiene Promotion, the Federal Ministry of Water Resources for Sanitation. And talk to me today. Madam, welcome.
0: You're welcome.
1: My country people, if you like say we will break here, make we can enter another segment then. But until next week, we will bring on another one. My name is John Chukwuka. Car we no get in. I got the driving fly. I no go driving for my time. Goodbye.
2: You don't hear Amo, my people. So they wash your hand at the right time with better soap. Now the secret to effective hand washing.

0: You must get out here and say, I need to keep quiet, Tabby. You want to drink mineral? In fact, yes. In again, eh?
1: Mama Nata.
0: Welcome, Okopa.
1: Thank you. How market?
0: Market no bad, oh, my sister.
1: I beg give me garri plus sugar and granite.
0: Okay.
1: Shoo, Nata. Now who beat you? Self kata de rush like tap of fat.
0: No, my name. Come here, make a clean your nose, Jare. Oh, yeah, blue. Blue your nose, where we make a clean and come up for here.
1: Mama Nata, do answer me, I beg.
0: No, this Okopa.
1: Wait, Mama. It be the same hand way you take clean kata. If you never wash, now you want to take remove sugar from kongosa for me, say.
0: Ha, Kopa. Na small pikin kata now. Nothing there inside. 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
1: Now the same yamayama disease, no small pikin carry. 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
0: You sure?
1: Now do what you hear, so. 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We must wash our hand with soap and water. Anytime we clean kata, go to the leg or touch any dirty before we touch food or put hand to mouth.
0: Thank you, Kopa. Make I go wash my hand with water and soap before I say for you.
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3: So the question now be say, how many people do they wash their hands regularly safe? 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
6: At least 3 times. But you may see our hand is always on target. 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
7: The time where they wash my hand and when I want chop food and when I finish food, they wash hand. So if I want chop for morning, I will wash hand. If I want chop in the evening, I will wash hand. So I dey wash hand 2 times a day.
4: When and when you think it be the best time for person to wash your hand?
6: I don't even know say time day for me person to wash hand. But as long as your hand dirty, you know say dirty, before you chop food, you gotta wash hand. But at least in a day, make person wash like 4 to 5 times.
5: Yes.

0: investigate us.
1: I don't know which one the say which one the wash my which time I want wash my. Me I the wash my when I want chop and when I chop finish I the wash my hand.
2: Why it be say people know they do wash their hands?
3: Some people don't know what they're supposed to wash their hands. For them to think for your mind before you do some kind things, you supposed to wash your hands. Some people go big tell us to come back, you know, to wash your hands. And after they go, but then sometimes even now after they call you some kind things.
0: Then the teacher is just disturb them. Maybe they will not their hand, they need to say, maybe my hand is something go inside. That's how sweet they do. Maybe they take their hand, they move it, they do that and they wash
1: your hands. If you know people chop, you go wash your hand. Now when you see people chop, you go wash your hand, you know. Or maybe when you touch something, when you're good, you go wash your hand. So, you know, for just they wash your hand like that, you know.
4: In a lack of awareness, most people, especially us Africans, we believe, see, the thing they wear, in popular saying, the thing they keep black man.
2: If they say they always wash your hand, now which kind of sickness it is if you prevent?
3: Plenty sickness, oh. See, diarrhea. Diarrhea and a sickness will be the same person can transmit, even you can't.
0: So, that's in the right hand. I know, so, as the doctor say, plenty sickness, that doesn't be the same from my family. And through the window of hand, the entire body, so, the lot of the right to any sickness, or the lot to the line, maybe the person to suffer. If you said the lot to the bad, the person say, no, I shan't.
1: If the person they wash in hand, it will prevent the people to enter in mouth now.
5: Plenty sickness is like, we said this. Small, all these pores, all these pimples. If your hand is really good, the time, even you touch your face, they always get a good bacteria from your face, so they cause all these pimples to be swell and the rest.
2: And yes, so my people, time don't reach for our drama segment, the part where they show the benefit of correct hand washing. The drama title now, The Hand Where They Save Life.
6: You find like a man.
7: You find like a boy.
8: Congratulations.
7: I tell you.
9: Thank you very much.
6: Anos, now for that God do fast. He come bless us with this beautiful girl after four boys.
9: I hope say I don't close chapter for here. Because the good makeup of them born children when they fit strange.
6: They tell me. Now my wife said they disturb herself, say it won't get picking. Because now three we've been planned before.
7: You see. Yes or not. You see, after this my Oyoyo tomato job, so. Now my last bus stop I don't reach, so.
9: That is very good. I see say on the door already pack on our things then finish.
7: Yes or yes. Doctor don't disturb me. You see I get go today. So.
9: Well, as you say, on I don't pay on our bills and finish. You don't get any reason to keep on her for here. And Mama Isibo, make you not forget the things we then teach you for Auntie Nenta. Make sure so you wash your hands well before you carry your picking. Even if person come to carry your picking, make sure so they wash their hands well.
7: Yes,
9: you will hear I'm saying.
7: I will hear you. I not go forget.
9: I will come visit on a later. But for now, think I say bye.
7: Thank you.
10: Sister! Papa, but what happened? Who they pursue you for this hot afternoon?
11: Nobody they pursue me, your sister. My wife don't born baby girl. Praise God!
10: But why you not call me to a stop and go hospital?
11: Sister, now for midnight the labor starts. Now so I rush and go health center. You know where time? Pikin don't come out. If you step up to the top, she and Pikin go for house. They don't discharge them.
10: Don't worry, raise my strong woman.
11: No, it's small. I want rush go market, go buy something where she can chop. May I say my first come here, inform you first.
10: You do well, my brother. Hey, I said, give me the money to give everything for me.
11: Hey.
10: I go wash, enter market, mama, help you buy the thing.
11: Child.
10: Who has a wife need you? Hey, come, carry this mineral. Take her and entertain your visitor then.
11: Mama,
10: congratulations, be that well.
11: Thank you very much. What about your stuff?
10: Stop. No worry about them. When John Boo return for sea, go come open up. Hey. Oh, my wife and she think they for the
11: man. Thank you, sister. Take the money. Make I rush go house. If the mama see the talk say sleep, they catch and determine why they come out. Sister, I beg. Make sure say you buy better fowl. My wife is up to chop chicken.
10: Before I'm scared. Now my mama name say be that one.
11: Now so.
10: Love is good. Hey, we have done me well.
7: Now, I'm sharp at the phone call, so. Sorry, yo, funny. Me and you know, say, make me rush for some mama is see one baby.
2: And the baby fine, well, well, oh.
7: Make I rush go see them too. After, I will come in a shop.
2: Aisha, make I tell her.
7: Mommy, when you go talk to me, to be phone one is to be phone armed. You better make sure you, if they need to take her by surprise.
10: No. Now, what you want to tell me? So come now.
2: And when you reach there, you're not supposed to tell you, say, may you wash your hand before you touch the baby.
7: Ah, why? I know more. That's what you tell everybody who come in house. Make you wash your hand well out with soap and water before they enter her house or even touch her baby.
10: Ah, that was serious, though. Now, for us, can why now?
2: Ah, make a second day because like it's a boy work for them. What could be technology?
7: Which one be that one?
2: You know that kind of thing they send for WhatsApp and Facebook.
7: Now wow, as they break, now so person they hear new things. Anyway, Sha, make I go see them. I will come. Bye bye.
10: My wife, I don't sing. Fire since your husband can't give me the better news.
7: Auntie, welcome, welcome.
10: Thank you, my dear. Well done.
11: Hey, sister, you can come.
10: I tell you, I'm not going to stay for markets. I don't buy everything complete. I'm there, where my pikin make I touch on before I enter kitchen, go cook.
2: I see your pikin here, but I beg. So go first wash your hand before you touch or carry your baby.
10: Dorcas, now which time that one starts? Say I go first wash hand before I touch my own pikin. Now say I fall inside gutter. I been in a toilet. I been a juju where I carry some rub the pikin. Which kind of belief? I mean, witchcraft where I want to give him if I touch him. Then I see this trouble.
11: Sister, what be so now?
10: Shut up your mouth, Paki. Shut up. You do they like to support your wife anytime when she do bad thing. You say when you will correct her.
11: Village people must hear this.
7: No, auntie, my in-law. He never reach like that.
11: No.
10: He reach, oh. He reach and he pass. Who you give, sir? When you go, they tell me, madam, double. How I go take carry my brother to keep. Now, where you there? When I first bring Patrick, your husband, from village, come the hustle for this Jambo community. Where you there? That time, where never be anything.
11: But, sister, you know, even they teach us for health center now. Where is that? And now, so everybody, come, they wash their hand for here before they carry baby.
7: Yes, so, me say, follow wash my hand. And look, market leader, just wash her old finish now.
10: Who they talk? Family? Me, I, they talk, you, they talk. Shut up that your dirty mouth there. This talk no concern you at all, na family matter.
11: Dokan,
10: you don't get respect, so me, madam, double. I don't turn to stranger now for you, Abby. Not your fault. Now me, I carry myself, come here, bring trouble for myself.
11: Ibanu, madam, double.
10: You too far,
11: Calm down, now.
10: You don't even wash my hands for a bucket, here. See, make I tell you, when I go do a move for my picking for city, now so everybody will come to city, and we won't carry my grand picking, they wash their hands. Even myself, when they inside the house, I they wash my hands every time, including the papa and mama. Then you calm down.
12: And a good evening, oh.
11: Thank God, though. Thank God, nurse, don't come. Nurse, I beg, come help me explain to my sister here why it good make me wash our hand before we carry baby, especially the new baby where they just born. I beg, tell her, at least she will listen to you.
10: Madam Dobby, it good make me wash our hand well before we carry small people. Because our hand feet don't come in contact with germs or bacteria anytime. See, person feet touch something will be contaminated. Or even shake person's way, you know whether your hand dirty or clean.
9: If you don't wash your hand, don't take touch the pikin. You see, you can carry yama germs and to take pass onto the pikin, but before you know, you don't enter eye, you don't enter nose, you don't enter nose. And you know, say small pikin body, they peke like this. Eh? Before you know, disease don't touch the pikin body. You don't spread inside house. Everybody comes out and don't be sick.
13: Hey, you mean say ordinary no wash hand, female pikin sick?
9: Yes, madam, double. Clean hands, now you do everything. So, if you always make sure, say, you wash your hands, and you wash them for the right time.
13: I beg my daughter, even you, my brother, let me know this, as I take talk to my daughter, eh? You can still let me carry my tata too.
7: Auntie, why not, eh? But shall we? Now, for one condition, and that condition, say, you go wash your hands first.
13: Ordinary washer.
7: I don't wash and finish now.
13: Oh, yeah. Hey, this one final. Is that for my wife?
7: So you see, say, hand where they clean, you know they carry sickness. My people, people now remember, say, water and life, but clean hand, na better shield. Wash your hand at the right time with soap and clean water. The action small, but the benefit big. I want to always salute give our guest for our show today, Mrs. Ayagba Fogbara. The sound engineer na Olusegun Shitabe, the script writer Shehu Ojukoya, and producer Godwin Odemije, where Victoria Asido assists. This program comes with Domot from Federal Ministry of Water Resources and Sanitation with support from African Development Bank, AFDB. My name now Kimute Ogbuya say. Remember, say, if you tune in for this station, same time next week for another edition of this program. Until next edition, no, make una continue to practice good hygiene. Make una wash una hand all the time. And make una remember, say, water na life.

that nice and make it nice. We reach normal July 6th, Thursday. The Canadian Niagara Connecticut, the America Dindo. Kalanjo Dindo, the Niagara Receipt. And the Niagara Receipt. My coach is for the air. I think it's a little bit of time. I'm in the room. Nanim, make it a fun. We said for my income. Bonya, you're about to go to the Canadian Catch. No, Bindi Boon. Wonderful 92.9. I'm going to go to the next one.

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Boom, boom, boom, boom, boom, boom, boom, boom, boom, boom, boom, boom, boom, boom, boom, boom, boom, boom, boom, boom, boom, boom, boom, boom, boom, boom, boom, boom, boom, boom, boom, boom, boom, boom, boom, boom, boom, boom, boom, boom, boom, boom, boom, boom, boom, boom, boom, boom, boom, boom, boom, boom, boom, boom, boom, boom, boom, boom, boom, boom, boom, boom, boom, boom, boom, boom, 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boom, boom, boom, boom, boom, boom, boom, boom, boom, boom, boom, boom, boom, boom, boom, boom, boom, boom, boom, boom, boom, boom, boom, boom, boom, boom, boom

I'm going to go to the house. I'm going to go to the house. I'm going to go to the house. I'm going to go to the house. I'm going to go to the house. I'm going to go to the house. I'm going to go to the house. I'm going to go to the house. I'm going to go to the house. I'm going to go to the house. I'm going to go to the house. I'm going to go to the house. I'm going to go to the house. I'm going to go to the house. I'm going to go to the house. I'm going to go to the house. I'm going to go to the house. I'm going to go to the house. I'm going to go to the house. I'm going to go to the house. I'm going to go to the house. I'm going to go to the house. I'm going to go to the house. I'm going to go to the house. I'm going to go to the house. I'm going to go to the house. I'm going to go to the house. I'm going to go to the house. I'm going to go to the house. I'm going to go to the house. I'm going to go to the house. I'm going to go to the house. I'm going to go to the house. I'm going to go to the house. I'm going to go to the house. I'm going to go to the house. I'm going to go to the house. I'm going to go to the

0: you people now welcome for another edition of Radio Fair. My name na Uche Ikebodo. Like I did tell you now for this show, now the Waka Waka Show. Now Waka Waka Show be this. We the Waka go inside many places for inside Lagos. Go the bring una obonge obonge businesses. And I still get special guests for the show. You go come on the show later, come tell us about solar home appliances versus normal electric home appliance.
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2: 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They carry high voltage charge controller property. Then recently we did do freezer, air condition, solar street light, solar water pump, solar iron with the fresh cloth. 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And just apply for battery. Carry and press your clothes. Go to that fan. So recently, we can look at all these big churches, big malls, like supermarkets, big schools, big factories, these people, themselves, they need solar. So we can look into that matter, I will come call ourselves, come bring our head together, come begin to produce, who can get industrial inverter, will be solar, will be power company, will be power big churches, will be power all those supermarkets, big supermarkets. So, and the thing, if we will produce and bring them home, that's how people they rush up. Or they even big hotels, they use our product. But we get the one too where we just do now, where the ice block making machine. That each one they produce up to 50 ice blocks within 2 hours. If you put all your water now for nylon, don't put them inside the ice block. Just on them, ice block making machine, just on them.
0: Just for 2 hours, everything don't block.
2: Everything don't block. People come out and put another one.
0: Another 2 hours, that one go block again.
2: That will block again, yeah. So we get a solar fan. When they say, if you plug them, if you use them, put it back with the sun. Then, in the evening, when sun don't go down, the fan will work from that evening to morning before sun will come out again. And the fan gets better speed. they get one to 9 days.
0: Oh, not by ask you question.

0: 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And in the bracket, our main office is for where they be called Corner Bus Stop. 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
3: Mm-hmm.
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3: solar system. 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
0: Yes. 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
3: So that those ones they consume more energy.
0: Yes, okay. Like in every electric appliances now, then it's to work for solar, we need to stop too much light. 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
3: Okay.
0: Design are mostly for
3: solar.
0: Solar system, so that if you no matter the type of matter when you get, you can take power and we need to consume light. So it is different, like the one they will be power the normal one. They will be energy power. That one will be energy that will be designed for solar system, low consumption. So now the difference to that. You know that.
4: Okay, okay. We not say because of our time, For people who will set up solar powered home, where they will power their home with solar for the first time. Would you recommend make them buy solar home appliances, or whether those ones, those home appliances, make them compatible, when they will consume too much energy, I be make them consume

0: use to conventional electrical appliances. 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
1: Next time, my name is Uche Kebu. 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
1: Life. 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
1: I talked to the boys in my major and they make up. Nobody believed in me. So I stopped pushing for them too. I put everything on one bet. Not on luck. On me. On the night nobody saw. On the work nobody claps for. On me, my game better than anybody in the room. Like the same thing with football being teach me. You know the win or who? With the win on the knowing. Then I showed them. And the same thing with them, they doubt me. Now they don't sabi every word. This by the crown. Warrior Queen. Back yourself. Even when you stand alone. Especially when you stand alone. I don't place my bets. And you don't pay. Who are you? Place your own. Back yourself on speed.ng. And you can use my promo code BigColor.
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1: 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Today, more Lagosians now have access to affordable health insurance through Emiraico. Children now have new homes through the Children's Hospital at Adelidia Delay, families in Iba, Ojo, now have quality healthcare through the new 280-bed General Hospital. Expectant mothers and newborns are receiving quality care through mother and child centers in Efe, Aja, Badagry, Surulere, and Igogo. In fact, new health facilities in Ikorodu, Ikoto, and Efe, because when people have good health, they truly have everything. That is the legacy Governor Babajide Olusola Sanwo-Olu is building for every Lagosian. Because, after all, in Miraloro, Babajide Olusola Sanwo-Olu, living a lasting legacy.

Don't you forget it. Don't you forget it. Don't you forget it. Don't you forget it. Don't you forget it. Don't you forget it. Don't you forget it. Don't you forget it. Don't you forget it. Don't you forget it. Don't you forget it. Don't you forget it. Don't you forget it. Don't you forget it. Don't you forget it. Don't you forget it. Don't you forget it. Don't you forget it. Don't you forget it. Don't you forget it. Don't you forget it. Don't you forget it. Don't you forget it. Don't you forget it. Don't you forget it. Don't you forget it. Don't you forget it. Don't you forget it. Don't you forget it. Don't you forget it. Don't you forget it. Don't you forget it. Don't you forget it. Don't you forget it. Don't you forget it. Don't you forget it. Don't you forget it. Don't you forget it. Don't you forget it. Don't you forget it. Don't you forget it. Don't you forget it. Don't you forget it. Don't you forget it. Don't you forget it. Don't you forget it. Don't you forget it. Don

0: 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I will win big with Naija Correct Casino.
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further used to say, Entubari Ilera, even though we vote, and what could be better than a government that puts the health of its people first? 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
1: I did. Then you carry back to the Shabon for another 9 to 9. Pebble is someone just what you live and direct. For something like a faith, I want to press on the tone law. I didn't took a seat on you. Papa, you know, now to check it better. Nitty Europa Conference League qualification. Europa League Conference qualification. 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

Deposit Insurance Corporation NDIC will be the official liquidators of 46 microfinance banks with Central Bank of Nigeria CBN closed recently. 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

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Allah, Allah, Allah, Allah, Allah, Allah, Allah, Allah, Allah, Allah, Allah, Allah, Allah, Allah, Allah, Allah, Allah, Allah, Allah, Allah, Allah, Allah, Allah, Allah, Allah, Allah, Allah, Allah, Allah, Allah, Allah, Allah, Allah, Allah, Allah, Allah, Allah, Allah, Allah, Allah, Allah, Allah, Allah, Allah, Allah, Allah, Allah, Allah, Allah, Allah, Allah, Allah, Allah, Allah, Allah, Allah, Allah, Allah, Allah, Allah, Allah, Allah, Allah, Allah, Allah, Allah, Allah, Allah, Allah, Allah, Allah, Allah, Allah, Allah,

Lotus Avenue, Abule, La Lima Kaye, Babata Pabi, Dikale, Sio, Kodi, Peri, Ake, Bishé, Bebe, 08-0-33-73-55-70, 08-0-33-73-55-70.